0: See a chandelier and Ella Langley Chews in Texas as we get ready to say goodbye to Labor Day 2026. And, well, the fall is supposed to be hitting sometime soon. I'm not sure when it's going to come, but it should be on the way. It's still pretty hot in lots of areas. Coming up, we've got Olivia Rodrigo, Somber, Sabrina Carpenter in a bit, too.
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12: Slight chance for showers tonight. Otherwise, mainly clear skies. Lows level off around 64. Daytime highs approaching 86. Tomorrow, partly cloudy. Mainly clear. Tomorrow night, 64. Ample sunshine expected Wednesday, with highs in the upper 80s. Thunderstorms likely Thursday. In the SAM 103.9 Weather Center, I'm meteorologist Ray Miller. Currently, it's 81 degrees.
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0: Energy is Sabrina Carpenter. That is called the house tour. Still trying to figure out exactly what happened at the Miami International Airport. A big deadly cargo plane crash, an Amazon cargo plane crash, killed five. It struck a van carrying seven people as it careened off the runway. Still looking for answers. A fatal crash. They are definitely trying to figure out what in the heck happened.
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0: Mr. Electric Blue with Benson Boone and Taylor Swift. I Knew It, I Knew You. Coming up Wednesday, iPhone lovers will be ready to see their, hopefully, first look at what has been rumored to be out there for months and months, maybe even years. Apple has been working on a foldable phone. That's right, foldable phone. I know that the Android already has one. I know. But for Apple people, it's kind of an exciting thing. The rumored name is the Ultra, and the rumored price starting at $2,000. Well, yeah, to see how that works out. Maybe not that much. Maybe we'll be surprised. But anyway, that'll be Wednesday, sometime middle of the day. Tame Impala, Jenny and Dracula coming up.
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1: Edge of the Earth, that's brand new from The Beaches and Gracie Abrams, and Hit the Wall in the news. You remember this, I guess, from what, last year? Former Jets quarterback Mark Sanchez had that alleged boozy brawl with a truck driver in the alley behind a hotel in Indianapolis last year when Mark Sanchez was there to, I guess, do a football game. You know, he's like he was a color commentator. Well, he has pled guilty to charges stemming from that whole boozy brawl. And, well, I doubt he's going to be on the TV doing commentating on football games for a while. Maybe in the future. Who knows? Unless he only spends time in jail. That certainly would kind of prevent that. Bruno Mars, Risk It All. Yeah, we've got that next.
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12: Slight chance for showers tonight, otherwise mainly clear skies. Lows level off around 64. Daytime highs approaching 86. Tomorrow partly cloudy, mainly clear. Tomorrow night 64. Ample sunshine expected Wednesday with highs in the upper 80s. Thunderstorms likely Thursday. In the Sam 103.9 Weather Center, I'm meteorologist Ray Miller. Right now, it's 79 degrees.
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0: The Weeknd, Daft Punk, and I Feel It Coming, and Lola Young and Messi. Well, it took 8 years to get there, but now the Bepi Colombo spacecraft has finally begun its arrival to Mercury. That's the planet closest to the sun. And we'll start getting data from it, and it'll be sent back to Earth, I guess, hopefully, sooner than 8 years for sure. But, man, that's a long travel time. I've traveled far less and it felt longer, I gotta be honest with you.
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Called Midnight Sun, that's on the way in just a bit. 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Is that her name, or is that a place in Louisiana? I don't know. Anyway, congratulations to the couple and to the baby, of course.

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David Guetta, Teddy Swims, Tones and I, and Gone, Gone, Gone. We play some Juice WRLD for you now. Lucid Dreams.

0: Cantine Gabriella and Olivia Rodrigo in Drop Dead. I'm Todd. Nicki Minaj coming up in moments with the super freaky girl. Well, over the Labor Day weekend, Megan Hutzel from Texas crowned Miss America 2027. I never know when those pageants are on. Used to be on major TV, but now you have to go and look for them. It's on some weird channel or whatever. But nonetheless, congratulations to and a friend of mine from my home state of Louisiana was actually the guy in charge of doing the broadcast for it. Name is Wayne, and what a good guy. So I'm glad he got that gig, and looks like that went well for everybody. Nicki Minaj, Ella Langley, Stella Lefty, all the ladies lined up and ready to go next.
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9: Low dip down to about 64 tonight under mainly clear skies. Sunshine mixed with clouds at times tomorrow. Daytime high is approaching 86. Lows dip down to about 64 tomorrow night, mainly clear skies. Clear skies Wednesday with daytime highs approaching 89. 88, storms likely Thursday. In the SAM 103.9 Weather Center, I'm meteorologist Ray Miller. Currently 77.
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0: She's Stella Lefty. That's called Boston. Ella Langley, Choosing Texas, a bit ago. D.C. area on Friday night had some heavy rain. And partially because of that, a chunk of the ceiling of the Kennedy Center's grand foyer fell. Nobody injured. The debris and dust spread across a wide area of the red carpet that hundreds of patrons would typically walk along on their way to a performance. I was actually in that, my first and only time to be in the Kennedy Center. Our choir went to D.C. during the week of July 4th, the 250th, and we performed there and was able to walk around that historic venue. Man, what a cool place. And sad to hear that part of the ceiling's fallen in. I guess they got some work to do there.
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0: Teddy Swims, Mr. Know-It-All, and Charlie XCX360 a little bit ago. Sandra Bullock says recently released video for the Pentagon backs up her claim that she witnessed UFOs when she was in St. Martin filming a movie back in 1997. She didn't identify the movie, but time-wise, it would make sense that the encounter took place when she was working on Speed 2 cruise control. In her words, quote, "I'm so happy the government's finally corroborated my story, so I no longer feel like an insane person."
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10: Low dip down to about 64. Tonight, under mainly clear skies. Sunshine mixed with clouds at times. Tomorrow, daytime high is approaching 86. Lows dip down to about 64. Tomorrow night, mainly clear skies. Clear skies Wednesday with daytime highs approaching 89. 88, storms likely Thursday. In the SAM 103.9 Weather Center, I'm meteorologist Ray Miller. Currently, 75.
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0: It's Enemy, Imagine Dragons, and Sara Larson, Midnight Sun. Well, they did a thorough investigation, and apparently, Sony Pictures Television has fired longtime Wheel of Fortune announcer Jim Thornton over an incident on an airline flight. He was apparently, allegedly, shall we throw that word in just to be clear on legal stuff? Yeah. Allegedly a part of an inappropriate chat room. That's all I'm going to go into. Yeah, it's kind of shocking. Pretty good little gig he's had for a long time. I understand that they're looking for a new announcer. They may have already gotten one with the folks walking around Hollywood who could be announcers. But nonetheless, sad news to hear, because I'm sure it was a horrible, horrible mistake. And if he's been living that life where he's going to that kind of stuff in inappropriate chat rooms, well, he certainly needs the help, and maybe he'll get it. So let's hope so.
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10: Mainly cleared overnight with a low of 64. A mix of clouds and sun Tuesday. Daytime highs approaching 86. Lows dip down to about 64. Tuesday night, mainly clear. High temperatures reach up to 89 Wednesday under sunny skies. 88 Thursday. Storms likely. In the SAM 1039 Weather Center, I'm meteorologist Laura Lockwood. Currently, it's 73 degrees.
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12: Sam 1039.
13: Mainly cleared overnight with a low of 64. A mix of clouds and sun. Tuesday, daytime highs approaching 86. Lows dip down to about 64. Tuesday night, mainly clear. High temperatures reach up to 89. Wednesday, under sunny skies. 88 Thursday. Storms likely. In the SAM 1039 Weather Center, I'm meteorologist Laura Lockwood, currently 72.
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10: Mainly cleared overnight with a low of 64. A mix of clouds and sun Tuesday. Daytime highs approaching 86. Lows dip down to about 64. Tuesday night, mainly clear. High temperatures reach up to 89 Wednesday under sunny skies. 88 Thursday. Storms likely. In the SAM 1039 Weather Center, I'm meteorologist Laura Lockwood. Right now, 71.
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1: 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I am
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7: We'll get down to about 64 overnight under clear skies. Lots of sunshine. Tuesday, daytime highs approaching 87. Lows dip down to about 66. Tuesday night, mainly clear. Temperatures above average. Wednesday and Thursday, with highs in the upper 80s. Thunderstorms likely Thursday. In the SAM 103.9 Weather Center, I'm meteorologist Laura Lockwood. Right now, it's 70 degrees.
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13: We'll get down to about 63 overnight under clear skies, mainly sunny skies. Tuesday, high temperatures reach up to 87. Mainly clear skies. Tuesday night, lows level off around 65. Mainly clear Wednesday, with daytime highs approaching 89. 88, storms likely Thursday. In the SAM 103.9 Weather Center, I'm meteorologist Laura Lockwood. Right now, 70.
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5: weather. Mainly sunny today with highs around 87. Mainly clear skies again tonight. Lows level off around 65. 89 tomorrow, mainly sunny. Upper 80s Thursday with thunderstorms likely. Turning cooler Friday with highs in the mid-80s. Storms continue. In the SAM 1039 Weather Center, I'm meteorologist Laura Lockwood. Right now, 68.
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1: You played it cool and I played it dumb. Don't you think I'm a little too young to be messed with like that? So convincing, you made it look fun. Laugh it off, but the damage is done. Saying, baby, just relax.

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10: Mainly sunny today with highs around 87. Mainly clear skies again tonight. Lows level off around 65. 89 tomorrow. Mainly sunny. Upper 80s Thursday with thunderstorms likely. Turning cooler Friday with highs in the mid 80s. Storms continue. In the SAM 103.9 Weather Center, I'm meteorologist Laura Lockwood. Right now, 68.
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1: Well, up and Adam, let's get going. Whether your name's Adam or Cindy or Steve, I don't know. My name is Penrod. 888-PENROD-1, that's the hotline to happiness. You can leave me a message on there. Love to hear from you. That's 888-736-7631. Tunes on the ways from Jesse Murph. And I got to tell you, this song right here by Audrey Hulbert, I love the music to it. It almost reminds me of like a old Casio keyboard or something like that. Good morning.

It's Teddy and Penrod, Tuesday morning. Did you have a great weekend? Hey, if your birthday was over the weekend, I missed it. I'm sorry. Happy birthday. Today's your birthday. Happy birthday.

0: World Physical Therapy Day. I used to have to go to physical therapy. Didn't do nothing. Sometimes I think it's worthless. Unless you're a physical therapist, I appreciate what you do. Virgin Mary Day. How about that? Telephone Tuesday. Remember that game Telephone? Where you had a message and you passed it on to people? That never worked out pretty good. Star Trek Day. Pardon Day. Pardon me while I burst. Pledge of Allegiance Day. Do you know the Pledge of Allegiance? If you don't, we have a problem. We have a problem here. National Ants on a Log Day. I do not like the ants or the log, but I do like the glue that keeps them together. That would be peanut butter. National Ampersand Day. You know what an ampersand is? Google it. National Actors Day. I took acting in college, acting one and two. I had to read a book, The Actor Prepares. I think that's what it was, something like that. Moving on. And it's International Literacy Day. Speaking of college, there's a lot of college football players that are on TV now. I bet you they can't read.
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11: Mainly sunny today with highs around 87. Mainly clear skies again tonight. Lows level off around 65. 89 tomorrow. Mainly sunny. Upper 80s Thursday with thunderstorms likely. Turning cooler Friday with highs in the mid 80s. Storms continue. In the SAM 103.9 Weather Center, I'm meteorologist Laura Lockwood. Currently it's 66 degrees.
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0: Charlay, XCX and Penrod, and good news. It's time for the good news. It's time for the good news. Children in London are experiencing faster lung development now that pollution has dropped in the city. Oh, my God. You hear that? They surveyed 3,400 children, and they found their lung capacity grew once the nitrogen dioxide levels from vehicle exhaust fell in the city. Yeah, how about that? That means their impaired lung function dropped from 14% to 9% just by cleaning up the air. Maybe we should do that all over, not just London, you know? Can you imagine? We might not have a little, all these little tubbies running around if they had a little bit more lung capacity. They can maybe do a little more exercise, and not that I'm wanting to talk.
1: Now be honest, you're bored, aren't you?
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8: In the newsroom, I'm Bo Beecraft. Three people were hospitalized after a two-vehicle crash in Somerset on Sunday. Somerset Fire Department crews responded to the intersection known as Traffic Light 1 and assisted EMS crews in treating and transporting the injured. Firefighters also helped stabilize the vehicles, direct traffic, and clear debris from the roadway during the incident. Authorities haven't released any additional details, including the conditions of those involved, and the cause of the crash remains under investigation. Drivers on I-75 should expect delays tonight as crews remove part of the Kentucky 312 bridge in Corbin. The Kentucky Transportation Cabinet says rolling roadblocks will be used on both northbound and southbound lanes between Laurel and Whitley counties between 8 p.m. and 6 a.m. Wednesday. Drivers are encouraged to allow extra travel time and use caution in the area. With news, I'm Bo Beecraft.
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11: Mainly sunny today with highs around 87. Mainly clear skies again tonight. Lows level off around 65. 89 tomorrow. Mainly sunny. Upper 80s Thursday with thunderstorms likely. Turning cooler Friday with highs in the mid-80s. Storms continue. In the SAM 1039 Weather Center, I'm meteorologist Laura Lockwood, currently 68.
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0: Benson Boone, time of your life. Hopefully you had the time of your life over the weekend. Had a little holiday weekend. Summer is what they say officially over now, but I'm not gonna let it go yet. I'm just not ready to let it go. I'm gonna keep wearing shorts all year. Which, I mean, if you know me, I wear shorts all year anyway. Hey, Macklemore is facing a petition to leave the Ed Sheeran tour over his Palestine comments. So I say leave your politics out of your music. We don't care, Macklemore. Let's go pop some tags. Lazy Bone is not part of the Bone Thugs and Harmony tour. Why? He says, I was left totally in the dark. Maybe because he's lazy and they're like, we don't need that Lazy Bone out on the road with us. Ciara and Russell Wilson got a baby on the way, number 4 coming up. Janet Jackson has announced she's going to celebrate the 40th anniversary of Control by doing a live concert film. That'll be kind of cool. And Cardi B and Offset hit pause on their hostilities towards each other to celebrate their babies' birthdays together. That's nice.
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8: I'm former Kentucky Supreme Court Justice Janet Stumbo. In 2015, nearly 1,000 of our neighbors, the former clients of Eric Kahn, received shocking news that their benefits had been suspended. Within days, the suicides started. My husband, Ned Pillersdorf, had never handled a Social Security case, but he sprang into action. He sued Kahn and the Social Security Administration and organized what became the largest volunteer legal effort in our nation's history. That work earned Ned recognition as Lawyer of the Year by the American Bar Association. Today, 88-year-old Hal Rogers is backing an extreme agenda that threatens Social Security, Medicare, Medicaid, food stamps. When our neighbors were desperate, Ned fought for them and won. Send Ned to Congress, and he'll fight just as hard for you.
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12: Mainly sunny today with highs around 87. Mainly clear skies again tonight. Lows level off around 65. 89 tomorrow. Mainly sunny. Upper 80s Thursday with thunderstorms likely.

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Oh my God, how uplifting and inspiring you've been for me for all this time. And I love you, and no one is freaking funnier or smarter.

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5: In the newsroom, I'm Bo Beecraft. A 40-year-old man has been arrested in Somerset after an investigation into online communications involving individuals he believed were underage girls. Pulaski County Sheriff's Office says Raquel Gomez Lopez allegedly communicated with two adult-operated decoy accounts that were presented as 14-year-old girls. He was arrested at the meeting location and also found to have an active warrant in an unrelated case. His bond was set at $30,000, and authorities say he's also being held under a federal immigration detention order. A Louisville woman is facing federal charges in what prosecutors describe as a large-scale Medicaid fraud scheme. Federal grand jury indicted 60-year-old Jacqueline Sanders, owner of AA's Medical Coding and Billing Services, on charges including health care fraud, conspiracy, and money laundering. Authorities say the scheme resulted in tens of millions of dollars in improper payments between 2020 and 2026. With news, I'm Bo Beecraft.
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7: Mainly sunny today with highs around 87. Mainly clear skies again tonight. Lows level off around 65. 89 tomorrow. Mainly sunny. Upper 80s Thursday with thunderstorms likely. Turning cooler Friday with highs in the mid 80s. Storms continue. In the Sam 1039 Weather Center, I'm meteorologist Laura Lockwood. Right now, 68.

Speaking of things that are too sweet, I tried this like Welch's grape juice that had like vodka or tequila in it or something like that. Oh my God. It was like a mouthful of sugar. I only had one sip and I was like, I'm done with this.

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0: You know what's popular right now? Women. Women are popular. Yeah, and women are powering America's job boom. We just had a great job numbers come out, 162,000 added to payrolls this past month. But get this, 158,000 of them were women. Yeah, men only accounted for 4,000 of them jobs. So that is good. I mean, we need more jobs out there. And it's great women are getting the jobs. And hopefully, they're getting paid what they should be paid for these jobs. You know what I'm saying? Bruno Mars coming up, and then a couple DJs with some guys that can sing. So those are like the DJs are like the guys that make the music, and they're like, hey, we need to get somebody who can sing with us so I can become famous too. And that's what they did. We'll do that in a few.
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7: Mainly sunny today with highs around 87. Mainly clear skies again tonight. Lows level off around 65. 89 tomorrow. Mainly sunny. Upper 80s Thursday with thunderstorms likely. Turning cooler Friday with highs in the mid 80s. Storms continue. In the SAM 103.9 Weather Center, I'm meteorologist Laura Lockwood. Right now, 66.
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0: I'm going to repeat it. Quit falling for scams, all right? Here's a new scam that I saw from the, well, a guy that got scammed. Simon Charles Hill, he's 68. He's a British dude, but he's living in Thailand right now. Here's the thing. He met a woman online, all right? And she claimed she was waiting for an inheritance, but she needed some money to pay the fees, lawyer fees, so she could get the money, and then she'd pay Mr. Hill back, or whatever his name was. All right. Let's first, don't give any money to anybody online. Second, if a lovely lady or handsome man wants you to help them out by sending them some money, I want you to look at yourself in the mirror. All right? If you are not at the caliber of looks as the person there, most likely it's a scam. I mean, even if you are gorgeous, it's probably a scam. But ugliness attracts ugliness. And I know I'm probably rude by saying that, but I speak the truth. So look in the mirror. If you say, yeah, she probably wouldn't go for me. Or if you're delusional enough to say, yeah, she's going for me, you deserve to lose your money.
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11: Mainly sunny today with highs around 87. Mainly clear skies again tonight. Lows level off around 65. 89 tomorrow. Mainly sunny. Upper 80s Thursday with thunderstorms likely. Turning cooler Friday with highs in the mid 80s. Storms continue. In the SAM 103.9 Weather Center, I'm meteorologist Laura Lockwood. Right now, 66.
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13: Oh boy.

Hey, we got a bonus good news story today. I like this story. So there's a bar in Laramie, Wyoming, the Cowboy Saloon and Dance Hall, and it went up for sale. And get this, Trinity and Trevor Thatcher. How about that? Trinity and Trevor Thatcher. They both have T names, and their last name's a T name. I noticed things like that. Anyway, they were high school sweethearts, and they first danced at that dance hall, the Cowboy Saloon.

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2: I'm former Kentucky Supreme Court Justice Janet Stumbo. 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My husband, Ned Pillersdorf, had never handled a Social Security case, but he sprang into action. 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
7: Sunny today with highs around 87. Mainly clear skies again tonight. Lows level off around 65. 89 tomorrow. Mainly sunny. Upper 80s Thursday with thunderstorms likely. Turning cooler Friday with highs in the mid 80s. Storms continue. In the SAM 103.9 Weather Center, I'm meteorologist Laura Lockwood. Right now, 66.
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1: In the newsroom, I'm Bo Beecraft. A Pulaski County jury has convicted 62-year-old John Stacy of Somerset on charges including murder, kidnapping, attempted murder, assault, and burglary stemming from a violent crime spree that took place in July of 2022. Prosecutors say Stacy shot and wounded a woman after forcing his way into a home, then fatally shot another victim the following day. After a four-day trial, jurors recommended two life sentences for the murder and kidnapping convictions, along with additional consecutive prison terms. Members of the Corbin Fire Department's Special Operations Team recently completed swift water rescue training. Fire officials say the department responds to water emergencies more frequently each year, making advanced training increasingly important. Exercises focused on operating in fast-moving water and other challenging rescue conditions. Department leaders say the goal is to help firefighters remain calm, confident, and effective during water rescue incidents. With news, I'm Bo Beecraft.
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3: Mainly clear skies today, with daytime highs approaching 87. Mainly clear skies again tonight, lows dip down to about 65. Mainly clear tomorrow, 89. Upper 80s Thursday, with thunderstorms likely. Cooler Friday, with highs in the mid-80s. Chance for storms continues. In the SAM 103.9 Weather Center, I'm meteorologist Laura Lockwood. Right now, it's 66 degrees.

Well, they weren't ponies, but they were horses. I got to pet three horses yesterday. It was super exciting. Went to my aunt's, and she had three. I mean, that's why I got to pet three of them. But I found that they like you more if you have snacks for them.

Speaking of animals, I saw a post on Facebook that said, anybody know of any local goat grazing services? Is that a thing you can hire out? Listen, I need some goats to come graze in my backyard. I don't feel like cutting the grass.

0: Happy birthday. If today is your birthday on this totally awesome Tuesday. It's also International Literacy Day. Can you read? Probably a lot better than these NFL players that are getting ready to start playing Wednesday night, I bet. National Actors Day. You know, I had to take acting in college for my degree because I have a communications degree, and part of it was, you had to take the acting. And I had to read a book called The Actor Prepares. You don't care, do you? I didn't think so. National Ampersand Day. That's the and symbol. Pardon Day. Pledge of Allegiance Day. Do you know the Pledge of Allegiance? If you don't, you need to learn it. And then you need to write a report for me on the importance of learning the Pledge of Allegiance and not kneeling during it either. National Ants on a Log Day. I only like the glue for that. I don't like raisins or celery. I like the peanut butter. That's it. Star Trek Day, Telephone Tuesday, and a World Physical Therapy Day. My wife's got to go to physical therapy. It's not going to help her, but she's got to go.
1: You don't care.
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8: Clear skies today with daytime highs approaching 87. Mainly clear skies again tonight. Lows dip down to about 65. Mainly clear tomorrow, 89. Upper 80s Thursday with thunderstorms likely. Cooler Friday with highs in the mid-80s. Chance for storms continues. In the SAM 103.9 Weather Center, I'm meteorologist Laura Lockwood. Currently, it's 68 degrees.
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0: All right, it's Abracadabra, and this is a little deep. This is deep. There's a new documentary coming out called Not One Drop of Blood. Cattle are being found across remote stretches of Oregon with their blood drained and their udders, tongues, genitals removed through clean scalpel cuts, just lopped right off. There's no signs of struggle, no tracks surrounding the carcasses, and none of the torn flesh or tooth marks normally left by predators. Get this, more than 10,000 cattle mutations have been estimated to have been reported across the United States this past half century. But why? From what? Government experiences? Experiments? Cults? Mythical creatures like the chupacabra? Or maybe is it UFOs? I gotta watch this documentary on it. No, not one drop of blood. I guess it's going to be on Amazon Prime this week. I got to find it. I got to watch it. This is crazy. The Penrod
1: 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He's quite a character, isn't he? 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
10: Mainly clear skies today, with daytime highs approaching 87. Mainly clear skies again tonight, lows dip down to about 65. Mainly clear tomorrow, 89. Upper 80s Thursday, with thunderstorms likely. Cooler Friday, with highs in the mid 80s. Chance for storms continues. In the SAM 1039 Weather Center, I'm meteorologist Laura Lockwood. Currently, it's 70 degrees.
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0: Posty and Circles. Do you remember who Baba Vanga is? She's the Bulgarian mystic who's a psychic, or was a psychic. She's dead now. I wonder if she saw that coming. However, she does have some psychic predictions for our next year. And the first one is, I would like to sign up for it. All right? I would like to sign up to be part of this thing that she's predicting. She is saying that people will start developing abilities. Yeah. A small group with abilities beyond those of ordinary people. Mm-hmm. Superhumans would pose a threat to society and represent the next stage of human evolution. So I don't want to be in one of those tubes like Deadpool was. You know, I don't want to go through something like that to make the superhumanness come out of me. But if I could sign up to have some superhuman powers, where's the line? Because I will sign my name on the dotted line.
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5: Clear skies today with daytime highs approaching 87. Mainly clear skies again tonight. Lows dip down to about 65. Mainly clear tomorrow, 89. Upper 80s Thursday with thunderstorms likely. Cooler Friday with highs in the mid-80s. Chance for storms continues. In the SAM 103.9 Weather Center, I'm meteorologist Laura Lockwood. Currently, it's 70 degrees.
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Justin Bieber with Yukon on Sam 103.9, your number one hit music station. It's Middays with Dave. I'm Dave Begley on this Tuesday, taking over for Penrod, who's covering for the vacationing Terry Harris. It's also Star Trek Day. Are you a Trekkie like me? And we'll talk about it here in a bit. Just ahead, we have music from Bella Kay, also Benson Boone. Right now, it's Dochi with Anxiety.

0: sorry, I'm here for someone else. That's Benson Boone on Sam 103.9. I'm Dave Begley here just for you on this Tuesday. Yeah, Tuesday. Feels like Monday, but a short work week for us, thanks to Labor Day yesterday. Hopefully you had a great Labor Day weekend. Nice to get back to work to get some rest after a long holiday weekend, though, right? It's also Star Trek Day. Binge Star Trek, the original series, or whichever series you like best, to honor the progressive cultural touchstone created by Gene Roddenberry in the 60s. It's a tribute to this day in 1966, when Star Trek, the original series, first aired, introducing us to a universe of diversity, inclusion, and hope. Things not popular today, but we hoped back then that the future would be more like that. Coming up, we'll have a look at the forecast. And Morgan Wallen, at the bottom of the hour, will check out the community calendar.
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11: Mainly clear skies today with daytime highs approaching 87. Mainly clear skies again tonight. Lows dip down to about 65. Mainly clear tomorrow, 89. Upper 80s Thursday, with thunderstorms likely. Cooler Friday, with highs in the mid-80s. Chance for storms continues. In the Sam 103.9 Weather Center, I'm meteorologist Laura Lockwood. Currently 72.
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1: House tour. That's Sabrina Carpenter on Sam 103.9. Dave Begley here with a look at the community calendar. Here's what's happening this week at the Laurel County Public Library. Unicorn Dreams will be held 4 o'clock today. And at 6, the Bookmarked Book Club will be meeting. Then Thursday, Mastering File and Data Management. That'll be at 2 p.m. Thursday at 4, the Dungeons and Dragons Club meets. And the Friends of the Laurel County Public Library Spring Book Sale, Members Only Preview, will be Thursday from 4 to 6. Then it opens to the public on Friday, Friends of the Library Spring Book Sale. That'll be 10 a.m. to 6 p.m. Bag Day will be Saturday for the Spring Book Sale, 10 a.m. to 1. And on Saturday, it's Puzzle Palooza. That'll be at 2 p.m. Find out more at laurellibrary.org or their Facebook page. 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

0: Industry Baby. That's Lil Nas X and Jack Harlow on Sam 103.9. I'm Dave Begley. Good morning. A Widow's Bay ran away with 8 early Emmys over the weekend for its debut season. That was Sunday at a ceremony 8 days before the main awards show and telecast. While The Pitt had a strong second-year showing with 4 of its own, and Rob Reiner posthumously won an acting Emmy nearly 9 months after his killing. Coming up, get you back to the music with Alex Warren on Sam.
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Huntrix with Golden on Sam 103.9, London's hit music station. It's Middays with Dave. I'm Dave Begley on this Tuesday and Actors Day. We'll talk more about that in a bit. Just ahead, Tommy Richmond and Justin Bieber. Right now it's The Beaches with Edge of the Earth.

0: Speed Demon. That's Justin Bieber on Sam 103.9. I'm Dave Begley. Good Tuesday morning. Getting back to work after a long Labor Day weekend. Hope it's off on the right foot for you. It's also Actors Day. Take part in a local theater production. Perhaps audition or simply support local actors. Give some appreciation to this difficult but entertaining skill. With increasing use of digitally created characters in movies, local theater, like Millstone Theater here in our area, may be the future of seeing actual actors performing. That may be the future of actors, local theater. Coming up, we'll have a look at the forecast. We'll get you back to the music with Somber, and at the bottom of the hour, the Birthday Club.
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13: Partly cloudy today, with daytime highs approaching 87. Mainly clear tonight, lows dip down to about 65. Mainly sunny tomorrow, high temperatures reach up to 89. Upper 80s Thursday, with thunderstorms likely. Cooler Friday, with highs in the low 80s. Storms continue. In the SAM 103.9 Weather Center, I'm meteorologist Laura Lockwood. Right now, 73.
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0: That's Pink, the birthday girl with Raise Your Glass on Sam 103.9. I'm Dave Begley. Yeah, Pink, 47 today. More celebrity birthdays coming up. But first, the Birthday Club, our local birthdays. We have Doug Stinson, happy birthday from your wife, kids, and grandkids. Jessica Henning, happy birthday from the gang at work. Brenda Talbot, happy birthday from your husband, kids, and grandbabies. And a happy birthday to Jeff Gorman from your wife. And all of us here at Sam 103.9 wish Doug, Jessica, Brenda, and Jeff a happy birthday too, and many more. They're celebrating with some famous folks like Senator Bernie Sanders, independent from Vermont, 85 today. Civil rights activist Ruby Bridges is 72. Basketball Hall of Famer Maurice Cheeks, 70. Drummer Mick Brown of Ted Nugent's band, 70. Singer Amy Mann of Till Tuesday, she's 66. TV personality Brooke Burke, 55. Actor David Arquette is 55. As we mentioned earlier, singer-songwriter Pink, 47. Actor Jonathan Taylor Thomas, 45. That ought to make you feel old. Rapper Wiz Khalifa, 39 today. We have Wiz coming up next right here. Major League Baseball pitcher Garrett Cole is 36. And actor Gaten Matarazzo of TV's Stranger Things, 24.
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0: Still a Lefty, Boston, on Sam 103.9. I'm Dave Begley. Are you a creature of habit? Well, apparently 80% of us are, according to a new poll. We do a lot of the same things over and over again each day. I'm a creature of habit for sure. Here's the top 10 daily things we do exactly the same. Number one, sleep on the same side of the bed.
1: Yeah,
0: I do. Number two, sit in the same exact spot on the sofa. I never sit on the sofa. I always sit in my recliner, but I have my recliner, my spot. Have the same bedtime routine. Style your hair the same way. Well, there's only so many ways I can style my hair with the lack of hair thereof. Wear the same outfits over and over again.
1: Yeah.
0: You know, the middle part of your closet, the parts you get out and put back up, the clothes that are on the right and the left, you never wear. Just wasted space in there. Shop at the same stores. Always use the same brand of toilet paper. You have your favorite toilet paper? Yeah. Eat the same breakfast every morning. Buy the same foods at the grocery store and eat dinner at a specific time. A few more that ranked lower were going to bed and waking up at the same time, using the same coffee mug, ordering from the same restaurants, and listening to the same playlists over and over. Yeah, we try to keep it fresh here on Sam 103.9. Like Cat's Eye, they're coming up next.
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Selena Gomez, Single Soon. Sam, 103.9, your number one choice for hit music. It's Middays with Dave. I'm Dave Begley on this Tuesday, getting your work week underway after a long Labor Day weekend. It's also World Ampersand Day. What in the world is an ampersand? Well, I'll tell you in just a bit. Just ahead, we have Gracie Abrams, also Molly. Right now, it's Alex Warren, Fever Dream on Sam.

The best way to spend your day is here. Sam 1039, London's hit music station. You're dealing with the body of God. Are you dealing with the body?

0: Shake it to the max. Please just rewind. Let me shake it to the max. Shake it to the max. That's Molly on Sam 103.9. Dave Begley here. It is Tuesday and World Ampersand Day. Celebrating that fun and functional curly and quirky little character we use for and. It's a shorthand and used especially in branding corporate names like Ben and Jerry's. Do they use an ampersand in their logo? I don't know. But it's the little curly thing above the number 7 on your keyboard there. Ampersand. Now you know what it's called. Just ahead, look at the forecast. We'll get you back to the music with Olivia Rodrigo. And at the bottom of the hour, traffic.
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9: Partly cloudy today with daytime highs approaching 87. Mainly clear tonight, lows dip down to about 65. Mainly sunny tomorrow, high temperatures reach up to 89. Upper 80s Thursday, with thunderstorms likely. Cooler Friday, with highs in the low 80s. Storms continue. In the Sam 103.9 Weather Center, I'm meteorologist Laura Lockwood. Currently, it's 79 degrees.
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0: Zara Larson with Lush Life on Sam 103.9. Dave Begley here with a look at traffic, and no traffic problems have been texted in so far, so looks like smooth sailing for your lunch run, but do be careful as you're out. Take your time, allow plenty of time to get there and back so that you're not in a hurry, and if you happen upon a traffic situation or if you have a birthday or anniversary for us, text it in at 864-2148, 864-2148, but don't text and drive. And buckle up. Buckle up, phone down. Buckle up, put your phone down, yeah, yeah. Buckle up, phone down. Buckle up, put your phone down. Ooh. Follow the stars to Town Center Park for films, food, and fun. 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We'll see you there.
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0: Olivia Dean, Man I Need, on Sam 103.9. I'm Dave Begley. Well, Spider-Man Brand New Day remained the number one movie in theaters over the weekend, becoming just the second film this decade to top the box office for six straight weeks. Coming in number two was The Odyssey. Third, By Any Means. Coyote vs. Acme was fourth, and Cars, the 2026 re-release, was fifth. Well, here's what's on TV tonight if you want to be stuck inside in front of the tube. America's Got Talent is on NBC at 8. That's followed by America's Got Talent quarterfinals at 10. Jeopardy Masters, the finale, is on ABC at 8. That's followed by R.J. Decker at 9 and another R.J. Decker at 10. Kitchen Nightmares is on Fox at 8. And on CBS, NCIS, 8 o'clock. NCIS Origins is on at 9 and another Origins at 10. And here on Sam, we have Tame Impala queued up for you. Keep it right here.
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Broke Me First. Tate McRae on Sam 103.9, your number one hit music station. It's Middays with Dave. I'm Dave Begley on this Tuesday. It's lunch hour. Thanks for taking us along. It's also National Ants on a Log Day. Speaking of lunch, what is Ants on a Log? I'll tell you in a bit. Just ahead, Dominic Fike and French Montana. Right now, it's Chris Brown featuring Bryson Tiller. It depends.

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0: went deaf. French Montana sampling a little KC in the Sunshine Band with Ever Since You Left Me on Sam 103.9. I'm Dave Beglet. Good Tuesday afternoon and happy National Ants on a Log Day. Celebrated on the second Tuesday in September, today. And we make this tasty snack by spreading peanut butter on celery. I like peanut butter on celery. It's good. You need to try it. Then place raisins on top. Get it? Ants on a log? Yeah, the snack name was first used in the 1950s, so it's been around a while. The typical peanut butter version of Ants on a Log is recommended as a healthy snack by the McKinney Health Center at the University of Illinois. And Ants on a Log, funny name. Nice way to maybe introduce it to your kids. A healthy snack. On the way, I'll look at the forecast, and we'll get you back to the music with Benson Boone.
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10: Sunshine mixed with clouds at times this afternoon with a high of 87. Mainly clear tonight, lows around 65. Highs around 89 tomorrow, mainly sunny skies. 88 Thursday with thunderstorms likely. 83 Friday, storms continue. In the Sam 103.9 Weather Center, I'm meteorologist Ray Miller. Currently 81.
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0: Alex Warren, Burning Down on Sam 103.9. I'm Dave Begley. Well, it's not uncommon to drop a lot of money on dinner for a first date. You want to impress, right? But what about fast food? A new survey asked 3,000 single men and women how they'd feel about a fast food first date. Well, in this economy, it might be a good option, but 54% of men would be into it, over half. And surprisingly, 66% of women would be down. And 56% would be willing to split the bill. So in this case, you both order separately at the counter. When asked what their top choice for fast food would be, the most popular option for a first date is Chick-fil-A. It was number one in 31 states, Kentucky included. McDonald's was next. It's number one in 6 states, Alabama, Alaska, Idaho, Minnesota, New Mexico, and Washington State. Dairy Queen was number one in 5 states, Colorado, Connecticut, Kansas, North Dakota, and Utah. Wendy's was number one in 2 states, Oregon and South Dakota. Subway was number one in 2 states, Maine and Vermont. Singles in Wyoming prefer KFC. And yeah, you'd think Kentucky would prefer KFC. I mean, that's where it all started, was right here in Laurel County, in Corbin. But in New Hampshire, the pick is Burger King. In Louisiana, it's Popeyes. Yeah, my wife and I, we love Popeye. Love that chicken, yeah. And Hawaiian singles actually want to subject their date to Taco Bell, which is bold. But I like Taco Bell. I'll take the Nachos Bel Grande, please. Coming up, get you back to the music with Justin Bieber on Sam.
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0: Sabrina Carpenter with Bed Kim on Sam 103.9. I'm Dave Begley. Here's one reason you might want to pay attention to your spelling lessons, kids. They may come in handy one day, should you ever want to, say, poison your husband. And behold, the strange case of Jacqueline Patrick. The 55-year-old British woman tried to fatally poison her husband not once, but twice, by putting antifreeze in his wine. After the second attempt, she handed the ambulance drivers a note that she claimed he had written. In it, her 70-year-old husband asked not to be resuscitated because he wanted to die with dignity. Yeah, dignity. D-I-G-N-E-R-T-Y. Police, noticing the misspelling, asked Patrick to spell the word dignity, and she misspelled it as dignity, thus providing a fateful clue. Patrick ended up being arrested and sent to jail for 15 years after she pleaded guilty to two counts of attempted murder. The couple's 21-year-old daughter also admitted to urging her mother to poison dear old dad, who ultimately survived and was sentenced to 3 years in jail, the daughter, that is. Also not helping their case was text messages between the mother and daughter planning the murder. So, coming up, get you back to the music with Taylor Swift.
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3: I'm former Kentucky Supreme Court Justice Janet Stumbo. 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

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London's hit music station. It's Middays with Dave. I'm Dave Begley on this Tuesday, getting a new work week underway after a long Labor Day weekend. It's also National Pediatric Hematology and Oncology Nurses Day. We'll talk about that in just a bit. On the way, Olivia Rodrigo and Doja Cat. Right now, it's Maroon 5 featuring Megan Thee Stallion, Beautiful Mistakes.

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0: Jealous Type. That's Doja Cat on Sam 103.9. I'm Dave Begley on this Tuesday and National Pediatric Hematology and Oncology Nurses Day, recognizing the hardworking and dedicated nurses caring for pediatric hematology and oncology patients, children, adolescents, and young adults with cancer and blood disorders. Now, this also takes place during Childhood Cancer Awareness Month. Coming up, look at the forecast, and we'll get you back to the music with Latto on Sam.
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13: Sunshine mixed with clouds at times this afternoon with a high of 87. Mainly clear, tonight lows around 65. Highs around 89 tomorrow, mainly sunny skies. 88 Thursday, with thunderstorms likely. 83 Friday, storms continue. In the SAM 1039 Weather Center, I'm meteorologist Ray Miller. Right now, 82.
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0: Fifth Harmony, Worth It on Sam 103.9. I'm Dave Begley. According to a new survey, a majority of single women are now willing to make the first move when it comes to dating. More than half of women say they'd be willing to ask a guy out on a date instead of waiting on him to figure out she's interested and ask her. And after the date, instead of waiting for the guy to call her, 2 out of 3 women say they'd call him and let him know they had a good time and wanted to go out again. But women still lack some dating traditions. 80% they say they still like a man to hold the door for them and offer his coat if they get cold. Coming up, we'll get you back to the music with Tate McRae on Sam.
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0: Heat Waves, that's Glass Animals on Sam 1039. I'm Dave Begley. Well, nobody becomes more confident after a few wins than Tennessee fans. All right, settle down, guys. The Vols have one of the loudest and most passionate fan bases in the country, but that's also what makes them so obnoxious. Tennessee hasn't accumulated the modern championship hardware of Alabama or Georgia, yet its fans can talk like they've been running the SEC for years. You know who you are. Win something first, then talk. But Tennessee Volunteers are the number one most hated fan bases in the country. Yeah, Tennessee. Number two, Ohio State Buckeyes. I know some Buckeye fans out there. I'm talking to you, Laura. Number three, Mississippi State Bulldogs. Number four, Georgia Bulldogs. And number five, Alabama Crimson Tide, which is Kentucky's next opponent. Rounding out the top ten, Texas A&M Aggies, Texas Longhorns, Michigan Wolverines, Miami Hurricanes, and Oklahoma Sooners. Coming up, get you back to the music with Bella Kay.
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It's Tears. That's Sabrina Carpenter on Sam 103.9, your number one choice for hit music. It's Middays with Dave. I'm Dave Begley on this Tuesday, getting back underway after a long Labor Day weekend. But it's a short work week, only 4 days this week if you were off yesterday, like me. But it's also National Another Look Unlimited Day. So what's that about? Well, I'll tell you in a bit. Just ahead, it's SZA and Malcolm Todd. Right now, Ordinary by Alex Warren.

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1: Malcolm Todd with Earrings on Sam 103.9. I'm Dave Begley on this Tuesday and National Another Look Unlimited Day. This falls on the day after Labor Day and encourages fall cleaning. It's not actually fall yet, but we'll be next week, but I guess meteorological fall is here. As stuff piled up around the house since spring cleaning time, well, this is the day dedicated to taking a look around your home and ridding it of the excess things you have accumulated. Clear out the closets, purge the attic, donate toys and clothes. Get cleared out before winter hits. Coming up, speaking of weather, a look at the forecast, and we'll get you back to the music with David Guetta.
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10: Sunshine mixed with clouds at times this afternoon with a high of 87. Mainly clear tonight, lows around 65. Highs around 89 tomorrow, mainly sunny skies. 88 Thursday with thunderstorms likely. 83 Friday, storms continue. In the Sam 103.9 Weather Center, I'm meteorologist Ray Miller. Right now, 83.
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0: Doja Cat, Agoura Hills on Sam 103.9. Well, a new survey asked couples which annoying conversations keep coming up over and over in their relationships. And these are the 8 things couples can't believe they're eternally arguing about. See if this lines up with you guys. Number 1, what to eat for meals. Number 2, what time to leave home for something. Number 3, how long it takes one or both of them to get ready. Number 4, how much time to spend with extended family. Number 5, which movies or TV shows to watch. Number 6, alarm clock sounds and timing. Number 7, bedtime. And number 8, holiday plans. Coming up, we'll get you back to the music with Harry Styles on Sam.
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0: Animal, that's Cat's Eye on Sam 103.9. I'm Dave Begley. Well, with a recent Gallup poll showing only 44% of Americans are very satisfied with the way their life is going, the personal finance company WalletHub released Happiest States in America for 2026. They compared the 50 states across 30 key indicators of happiness, ranging from the depression rate and the share of adults feeling productive to income growth and the unemployment rate. Here's what they came up with. Happiest states in America. Number one, Hawaii. How could you not be happy in Hawaii, right? Number two, New Jersey. New Jersey? Number three, Utah. Number four, Idaho. Number five, Maryland. Rounding out the top 10, Nebraska, Connecticut, Minnesota, California, and New Hampshire. Kentucky's not in the top 20. We're somewhere around the middle, I guess. Or lower. Coming up, we'll have you back to the music with Tate McRae. At the top of the hour, we have Jeremy taking over the air chair, Jeremy Robinson. As for me, I'll be back tomorrow at 9 right here. You guys enjoy the rest of your Tuesday.
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10: Sunshine mixed with clouds at times this afternoon with a high of 87. Mainly clear tonight, lows around 65. Highs around 89 tomorrow, mainly sunny skies. 88 Thursday with thunderstorms likely. 83 Friday, storms continue. In the Sam 103.9 Weather Center, I'm meteorologist Ray Miller. Currently it's 84 degrees.
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0: So Blake Shelton and Gwen Stefani, you know, they love animals. They live out on a farm in Oklahoma. They just lost their dog, Betty. 18 years old. Even appeared in their Nobody But You music video. He has crossed the rainbow bridge. If you have ever lost a sweet family member, four-legged friend, you know how hard it is. Please say a prayer for Blake Shelton and Gwen Stefani today and their dog, Betty.
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15: weather. Lows get down to about 66 tonight under mainly clear skies. Mainly clear sky tomorrow. High temperatures reach up to 88. Lows dip down to about 68 tomorrow night. Clear skies. Upper 80s Thursday with a chance of thunderstorms. Turning cooler Friday with highs in the low 80s. Chance for storms continues. In the SAM 103.9 Weather Center, I'm meteorologist Ray Miller. Currently 84.
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0: Elton John, Dua Lipa, Cold Heart. It is the Jeremy Show. I hope you had a really fun, good extended weekend. I know it goes by really fast, but a lot of us didn't have to work on Monday. I had to work Monday. A lot of people had an extended weekend. I didn't. But I'm glad you're back hanging out with me today.
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6: I'm former Kentucky Supreme Court Justice Janet Stumbo. 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Within days, the suicides started. My husband, Ned Pillersdorf, had never handled a Social Security case, but he sprang into action. 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Send Ned to Congress, and he'll fight just as hard for you.
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11: Lows get down to about 66 tonight under mainly clear skies. Mainly clear sky tomorrow. High temperatures reach up to 88. Lows dip down to about 68 tomorrow night. Clear skies. Upper 80s Thursday with a chance of thunderstorms. Turning cooler Friday with highs in the low 80s. Chance for storms continues. In the SAM 103.9 Weather Center, I'm meteorologist Ray Miller. Currently, it's 84 degrees.
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0: You know, volcanoes freak me out. And I was reading this news about this huge volcano eruption that disrupts air travel. About 170,000 travelers were stranded after volcanic ash led to more than 1,500 canceled flights in Indonesia. That kind of stuff scares me to death.
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0: 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Natalie Portman and her boyfriend have welcomed their first child together, but Portman already has a son and a daughter from her previous marriage, but she's brought baby number three into the world. 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
4: I'm former Kentucky Supreme Court Justice Janet Stumbo. In 2015, nearly 1,000 of our neighbors, the former clients of Eric Kahn, received shocking news that their benefits had been suspended. Within days, the suicide started. My husband, Ned Pillersdorf, had never handled a Social Security case, but he sprang into action. He sued Kahn and the Social Security Administration and organized what became the largest volunteer legal effort in our nation's history. That work earned Ned recognition as Lawyer of the Year by the American Bar Association. Today, 88-year-old Hal Rogers is backing an extreme agenda that threatens Social Security, Medicare, Medicaid, food stamps. When our neighbors were desperate, Ned fought for them and won. Send Ned to Congress, and he'll fight just as hard for you.
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2: At first, the question today, 5% of us have this item in our homes right now, but we never use it. 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Throw it away when you're done. 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
10: Sam 1039.
11: Lows get down to about 66 tonight under mainly clear skies. Mainly clear sky tomorrow. High temperatures reach up to 88. Lows dip down to about 68 tomorrow night. Clear skies. Upper 80s Thursday with a chance of thunderstorms. Turning cooler Friday with highs in the low 80s. Chance for storms continues. In the SAM 1039 Weather Center, I'm meteorologist Ray Miller. Right now, it's 84 degrees.
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2: At first, the question today, 5% of us have this item in our homes right now, but we never use it. 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Today's answer to the impossible question.
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12: Lows get down to about 66 tonight under mainly clear skies. Mainly clear sky tomorrow. High temperatures reach up to 88. Lows dip down to about 68 tomorrow night, clear skies. Upper 80s Thursday, with a chance of thunderstorms. Turning cooler Friday, with highs in the low 80s, chance for storms continues. In the SAM 103.9 Weather Center, I'm meteorologist Ray Miller. Right now, 82.
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1: 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David Arquette, if you ever watched the Scream movies, he's known as Dewey. He's 55. 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